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Rosetta. 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Yeah, the picker. Picks with the fingers, great. Okay.

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1: Thanks, Mo.
2: 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I hope we pass the audition.

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2: 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Boy, is she hitting on all nine, yeah? Why don't you vacate gate while I check it out?

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0: Een van de prachtige jaren 70 hits van Gladys Knight and the Pips. Een band die mij tegenwoordig doet denken aan die films van Denzel Washington. Ken je die? The Equalizer. Daar wordt ook de Pips in vernoemd op een leuke manier. Home is where the heart is, om even bij de les te blijven.
1: It's 5:00 in the morning. Conversation got boring. You said you'd go into bed soon. So I snuck off to your bedroom. And I thought I'd just wait there. Until I heard you come up the stairs. And I pretended I was sleeping. And I was hoping you were creeping.

like the music. In fact, it frightened her. Just until the complete and desperate feeling that overwhelmed her made her realize that she wasn't like the schoolgirls she'd seen in the magazines. That was her relief. A long-hidden feeling inside burst out and messing up her clothes and filling her pants with the substance of a custard supplier.

0: So where to begin?
1: 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Sounds quite an amusing place.
2: This is Colin Peterson.
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2: Hi, honey.
4: Would you like to come for a ride in my little tank? Flat out with my ventilators open can be quite an exhilarating experience for a girl.
0: You know what? I'm going to come over and join you guys because these smart, high-quality productions are not only impressive,

0: guitar man Eric Clapton from 1989, the album Journeyman, and Don't Give Me No Alibis. It's Sirius AM 1098 and 1395 in the AM and around the world on the W's. Some witchcraft coming up from Germany.
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As the Beatles did in Liverpool and Hamburg, they came from Hamburg, the Rattles and the Witch. Talking about witches, here's Kate.

0: don't know what time it is where you are, but this will do great in the car, won't it? Lenny Kravitz and Five More Days Till Summer. Well, I have to tell you, coming Tuesday, the sun will cross the equator and fall will start here in the Northern Hemisphere. And spring will start in Australia. Come on, Skippy. Put your sunnies on. And because we are worldwide as a radio station, we can say
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Ja, ja, ja. From the land of the tulips and the windmills. From The Hague. The Golden Earring. And just a little bit of peace in my heart.

0: Donovan and the Def Beck Group in 1969. They came out with some Scottish nonsense. In other words, Barabba Jackal. Coming up is Chris Rea here on Seabreeze AM.
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Led Zeppelin and Kashmir. We have two more for you before the clock strikes, and they're both from the stables of Prince. One of my favorites of Prince is Gold, and the other one, it has special memories because I still remember sitting on the radio ship, our famous 80s radio ship, The Ross Revenge, looking out the window, playing this record, Waterfall, later on, yeah. And seeing a seagull come by on a plank like he was surfing. It will never go away, that image, when I play that record. Okay, see you around.

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0: 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Anna Nancy Wilson, or as we will call them, let's call them Heart, from Canada, our favorite country at the moment. There's a girl on Seabreeze AM.
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0: if it was meant to be, but it became a protest song against the war in Vietnam. Buffalo Springfield with Neil Young and Stephen Stills. My sister was always nuts about Stephen Stills, Grace. What about you?
1: I just loved how he was dressed. It looked amazing. Like, he was rocking that leather coat with the fur collar, and he had amazing, amazing dress shoes.
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1: And that's so Björk. Brad from the album If I'm Not Mistaken, It Don't Matter to Me. And here is a cover from Cat Stevens's

0: Elton John, Eric Clapton and Runaway Train. And before that, 10,000 Maniacs from their album Campfire Songs, the popular, the obscure and the unknown. It's a funny title. Gary Moore is waiting in the hall. We'll be right back.
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Over the Hills and Far Away here in the show on Seabreeze AM on 1395 and 1098 for the whole of Holland and on the W's on the internet for you around the world. We're going on with the Raspberries.

0: No, no, it's just fine, Yui. Yes, and America, the original one, of course, was from written by Paul Simon and done by him and his friend Art Garfunkel. All right, that was the show for this week. It was a bit hasty, but still, my cat was annoying me. And so, excuses. Of course. I wish you a great week. Keep it here on Seabreeze AM. And we're going out with Queen and Hammer to Fall. Have a nice week. Stay healthy. Talk to you next week. Bye.
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